0: In Flanders fields, the poppies blow. Between the crosses, row on row that mark our place. And in the sky, the larks, still bravely singing, fly. Scarce heard amid the guns below. We are the dead. Short days ago we lived, felt dawn, saw sunset.
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2: Retrouvez maintenant Paroles d'artistes.

Let's get ill, that's the deal. At the gate, we'll bring the bottom drill. Just lose your mind, this is the time. You'll test this drill, just unbend your spine. Just bob your head, let me a podi. Up inside your closet.